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1: Stardate July 3rd, powering up a distant meteor shower. 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
1: Stardate July 3rd. The next big meteor shower is weeks away, at least here on Earth. But some predictions say that a big shower could take place this weekend on the planet Venus, a result of the long-ago breakup of an asteroid. Regardless of where it takes place, a meteor shower happens when a planet flies through the orbital path of a comet or asteroid. Bits of rock and dust shed by the small body ram into the planet's atmosphere at high speed. They heat up and vaporize, forming the glowing streaks known as meteors. In this case, the source of the particles could be two asteroids. They have a similar composition, and they follow similar paths around the Sun. A team of European astronomers recently plotted the orbits of the two bodies 100,000 years into the past. The study found that about 20,000 years ago, both asteroids passed especially close to the Sun many times. And the asteroids were so close to each other that they could have been one larger asteroid. Warmed by the Sun, the surface of the asteroid could have cracked and splintered. The way the asteroid heated up could have caused it to spin faster. The weakened asteroid then split apart, spewing debris into space. Venus periodically slips through this trail of debris, perhaps triggering a meteor shower. From Earth, only the brightest of those meteors might be visible through a telescope, streaking through Venusian skies. Today's program was made possible by Mercer Caverns in Calaveras County in California's historic gold country. More information at mercercaverns.net. For the McDonald Observatory, I'm Billy Henry.

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1: It's time for Wedgwood Rocks. Happy 4th of July, everybody. We've got a great set of America and 4th of July vibes tonight on the program. Let's get it started with some music from the Pogues. Here is The Body of an American, Wedgwood Rocks, Space 101.1.

0: Space 101.1, music from legendary LA band X with their song 4th of July, actually a Dave Alvin penned tune. Dave Alvin was in the band at that point in 1987. In front of that, from Ireland, The Pogues, The Body of an American. Well, it is Wedgewood Rocks, Jenny.
1: That's right.
0: And it is 4th of July weekend.
1: Mm-hmm.
0: And, you know, we've got a set tonight that I feel like is 4th of July vibes.
1: Yes.
0: It's not, you know, we're not playing. Some of the hits we're leaving behind this time because we've done a few 4th of July shows over the years. We're going a little deeper, a little more America vibes. What are some of the things we're going to hear tonight?
1: We're going to hear a set of Woody Guthrie tunes. We're going to hear a set about horses.
0: What's more American than horses?
1: Barbecue.
0: Barbecue is also very American. And we've got beautiful weather this weekend. So it's a great, great Friday night. Hang out with us. Enjoy the music. So up next, Jenny, this one is very, it feels like a very Seattle song, Seattle vibes. It's North Carolina's MJ Lenderman, and this is from a live record from 2023. And this is his song, Someone Get the Grill Out of the Rain, here on Wedgewood Rocks Space 101.1.

0: Space 101.1 from his 2026 record, Little Wide Open. That was Kevin Morby with Javelin. In front of that, going back to 1960-something, for Simon and Garfunkel's America, the man in the gabardine suit is a spy, Jenny. Be careful. His
1: okay.
0: bow tie is really a camera. And we started the set with MJ Lenderman, a ballad for grill owners in Seattle. Someone get the grill out of the rain.
1: Sometimes you just have to leave it in the rain.
0: What are you going to do? You got to get a cover.
1: Just finish the grill.
0: And then the cover gets all mossy. So it's hard when it rains. But I think the forecast is lovely for this weekend. So I think a sunny 4th of July is in front of us. It is the 4th of July spectacular here on Wedgwood Rocks. We're doing 4th of July and America themed tunes. Jenny, without looking at the playlist, can you tell us who is our 11th president?
1: I think I already know this because I saw it. Is this James Polk?
0: You cheated.
1: I didn't.
0: Well, we have a educational set up next. And so we're going to learn about the Lincoln-Douglas debates, as mentioned by Sophia and Stevens. They might be giants. They're going to school us on James K. Polk, our 11th president. We'll hear from Schoolhouse Rocks, and Lin-Manuel Miranda will also sing about the birth of America. Okay, so let's get it started with Sophia and Stevens here on Wedgwood Rocks Space 101.1.
2: One, two, three, four.

and they put those principles down on paper and called it the Constitution. And it's been helping us run our country ever since then. The first part of the Constitution is called the

0: Space 101.1, raise a glass to freedom, Jenny, for the story of tonight. That from, of course, Hamilton, the original Broadway play. Now, Jenny, here's a quiz for you. Other than Alexander Hamilton, who else is in that scene? What other early American patriots? Give me one.
1: I feel like Thomas Jefferson might be involved.
0: No.
1: Nope. Is he not there?
0: He Dang wasn't it. There. They're deep cuts, to be fair. We had Marquis de Lafayette. Hercules Mulligan, who could forget if you've seen the play.
1: Yes.
0: And John Lorenz were in the story of tonight. In front of that, the classic Schoolhouse Rocks gave us the preamble, how everyone in Gen X learned a lot of stuff, really.
1: Well, Saturday morning cartoons.
0: Saturday morning cartoons, multiplication, how a bill became a law, all those important things. Mm-hmm. Schoolhouse Rocks, thank you.
1: Gotta make orange juice popsicles.
0: That wasn't Schoolhouse Rocks. That's Time for Timer. We've covered him before on the program. James K. Polk in front of that from They Might Be Giants, our 11th president, did a lot of stuff and then just said, you know what? I've accomplished all I'm going to accomplish. I'm not running for a second
1: term. I've done a lot. Let someone else have a turn.
0: Yeah.
1: Yeah.
0: That doesn't happen a lot these days. And we started the set with Sophian Stevens from his Illinois record where he all different things about the state of Illinois. That one called Decatur or Round of Applause for Your Stepmother! Exclamation point.
1: That's a great song title and song.
0: All of his song titles are great. It's Space 101.1, your Friday night entertainment. 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

0: 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And it's a great way to take space on the go. 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The yellow button is up in the right-hand corner, and if you want to contribute to this all-volunteer nonprofit radio station, hit that donate button. We would appreciate it. Thank you very much. All right, Jenny. We've got a double shot coming up about another early American patriot. Who is it?
1: This would be Mr. Paul Revere. This first one is from none other than Johnny Cash here on Wedgwood Rocks.

0: you something, and I want to tell you all that we never would have been here if it hadn't have been for Paul. Yes, sir, I surely doubt us ever being here if it hadn't have been for that man on that horse named Mr. Revere.
1: Now, here's a little story I got to tell about three bad brothers you know so well. It started way back

0: That's the Muffs here on Wedgwood Rocks with their version of Kids in America. That came out originally in 1995. Ahead of that, we heard a couple of songs about Paul Revere. We heard from the License to Ill album by the Beastie Boys from 1986 with Paul Revere. And Johnny Cash had a song of the same name that came out in 1972 on his album America, a 200-year salute in story and song, which included songs about things like the Alamo and also a reading of the Gettysburg Address.
1: Much more educational than the Beastie Boys song.
0: Yeah.
1: I don't think
0: just that, the same name.
1: The horse was name. Paul Revere, as opposed to the patriot and brewer, right? Isn't John Adams? No, that's Samuel Adams. I don't know. He probably brewed beer as well. It's Wedgwood Rocks. It's the 4th of July show. Thanks for hanging out with us. What could be more American, Jenny, than horses? So we're going to do a little set about horses here. We'll start it off with JoJo Jonathan Richman with Since She Started to Ride here on Wedgwood Rocks.

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0: Thanks a lot. Good night.
1: Space 101.1 Wilco, recorded live at the Boulder Theater in 1999 with their interpretation of the Woody Guthrie lyrics. California Stars, Jeff Tweedy put them to music as part of the Mermaid Avenue project with Billy Bragg, and a new classic was born. You can find that on the deluxe edition of the Wilco record, Summer Teeth. In front of that, another Woody Guthrie song, This Land Is Your Land, as brilliantly interpreted by Sharon Jones and the Dap Kings. What else was in that set, Jenny?
2: We heard a few songs about horses. We heard from Belle and Sebastian. Oh, no, excuse me. I skipped one. We heard from The Cult with American Horse. And before that, we heard Belle and Sebastian with Judy and the Dream of Horses, which has a great build. It's very sweet and quiet.
1: You know, when we saw them, we saw them over at the zoo, Stuart Murdoch put on a horse head.
2: Yes, he
1: danced, and it was amazing.
2: It was great. And we started out that set with Jonathan Richman and Since She Started to Ride.
1: Independence Day weekend. The show is Wedgwood Rocks. Thanks for hanging out with us. My name is Eric.
2: I'm Jenny.
1: And we're doing 4th of July vibes tonight. Things about America, freedom, all that kind of good stuff. Before we are done, we will hear from Steve Earle, Willie Nelson. You got to have some Willie for the 4th, and all kinds of cool stuff. So stick around for the next hour, and we will entertain you. What is up next, Jenny?
2: Next up is a song off an album that came out in 2024. This is from Hooray for the Riff Raff. The album was The Past Is Still Alive. And this song kind of goes with that same theme. The song is called Buffalo, and it's a little bit about being nostalgic, but also being patient about things to come. And also, we're here, so let's make the most of it. So here's Buffalo from Hooray for the Riff Raff on Space 101.1.

0: Space 101.1, Portland's own, the Decemberists, with 16 military wives from Picaresque. What else was in that set, Jenny?
1: We heard a song from a T-Bone Burnett-produced album, By the Light of the Moon was the album. It came out in 1987. Los Lobos was Set Me Free, Rosalie.
0: Amazing band, Los Lobos.
1: Oh, so good. And we started out this set of songs with Hooray for the Riff Raff and Buffalo.
0: The buffalo are still roaming. Despite...
1: Where the deer and the antelope play.
0: America's hunted... Ken Burns, I watched the whole thing about it once. And we almost... The buffalo almost went extinct, but they're still around. And they're still roaming the plains. Mostly in, controlled areas, but...
1: And don't bother them.
0: Don't bother the buffalo. Don't leave the buffalo alone.
1: Don't get out of your car to get a picture.
0: Good.
1: Not a good idea.
0: Good advice. Okay, it's 4th of July weekend. We are celebrating independence and freedom and firecrackers, all kinds of good stuff. What's up next, Jenny?
1: Up next, this song is going to get us in a good dancing mood. This is George Michael. The video, you may remember, featured supermodels lip-syncing to the lyrics because he actually refused to be in the video. He didn't want to. So he had supermodels lip-syncing. The video itself was directed by David Fincher, who you might recall directed Seven and Fight Club. But this is George Michael with Freedom 90 on Wedgwood Rocks.

0: from 1979, Elvis Costello and the Attractions here on Wedgwood Rocks from their record Armed Forces, that one Crawling to the USA. What else was in that set, Jenny?
1: Ahead of that, we heard a song from 1986 from the House Martins, their tune Freedom. And yes. Oh, I thought you were going to say
0: no.
1: You were going to say something.
0: I wasn't.
1: And then we started out the set with George Michael and Freedom 90, but he added the 90 to that so it wouldn't be confused with Wham's song Freedom.
0: I see. Well, a set of Brits here on
1: That's
0: Independence
1: right.
0: Day weekend. It's okay. We're friends with the Brits now. And yeah, some great songs about freedom in the USA. All right, so let's keep it rolling here on the 4th of July Independence Day special with the redheaded stranger, Willie Nelson. And this is about a phantom train, the Wabash Cannonball, here on Wedgwood Rocks.

0: Space 101.1 Wedgwood rocks the Kinks, showing some fondness for America in their song Muswell Hillbilly from their record Muswell Hillbillies. What was in front of that, Jenny?
1: We heard a song from 2025 that was Jesse Wells with No Kings. He will be performing in town soon.
0: At the zoo.
1: Sold out show.
0: It's all happening at the zoo.
1: And then ahead of that, we heard from her album Infamous Angel that came out in 1992. We heard a little Iris DeMent. You were getting a little...
0: The choices
1: you were feeling
0: of
1: some feelings
0: Iris DeMent songs are sad or sadder.
1: This
0: and
1: was...
0: they're all so great.
1: They are great.
0: But they are a little sad.
1: Yeah, that was Our Town. That's a very sweet, you know, reminiscing about your town.
0: Could be any town.
1: Any town. Steve Earle, ahead of that from his album El Corazon, we heard You Know the Rest. And we started out the set with someone who actively celebrates the 4th of July every year. Well, most years he has a 4th of July music festival. That was Willie Nelson. The 4th of July picnic is happening again this year in Austin, Texas.
0: Yeah, lots of cool
1: if
0: bands.
1: You want to go.
0: Wilco is playing.
1: That's right.
0: And yeah, so not too late, I guess, if you get on a red eye.
1: Or if you're already there.
0: Yeah, head down to Texas.
1: And we heard Wabash Cannonball.
0: Well, happy 4th of July, everybody. Thanks for hanging out with us tonight in the 9 o'clock hour. Liz and Sean, Pop Songs, Your New Boyfriends, Too Stupid to Know About. Stick around for that. We're going to go out with this American anthem penned by Cole Porter, performed by David Byrne. This is Don't Fence Me In. Good night from Wedgwood Rocks.
1: Good night.

0: Welcome to Pop Songs, your new boyfriend's too stupid to know about, right here on Space 101.1. My name is Sean.
1: My name is Liz, and we have a bunch of music to play. We carried it all in here at the radio station.
0: We do have a bunch
1: of
0: music.
1: We're surrounded by it, and we were just kind of like doing a deal of vinyl, trying to figure out what we wanted to play where.
0: Yeah, I know.
1: And we brought The Tuts.
0: Mm-hmm.
1: Oh, that's a good song. And Hello, Darling, we're going to play them doing a cover song.
0: Yes.
1: And we have a DIY set that we kind of planned out in advance.
0: I know. It seems appropriate.
1: I know, right? And what are we going to start it off with?
0: We are going to start off tonight's show with a true Northwest legend of a band.
1: Oh, my gosh.
0: I mean, they're legends, right?
1: Right. I mean, right.
0: Yeah.
1: Like, of all the Seattle bands that there are, and there's some legendary ones, this band is,
0: they're legendary.
1: I think, should be the most legendary.
0: Yeah, they're legendary.
1: They're legendary.
0: This is the Fastbacks with the song K Street on Space 101.1.

0: are listening to Pop Songs, your new boyfriend's too stupid to know about, and you just heard the song The Kids by Pale Lips, and that song appeared on the After Dark album released in 2019.
1: Mm-hmm. And they're from Quebec.
0: Yeah.
1: Montreal, Quebec.
0: Canada.
1: Mm-hmm.
0: Our neighbors to the north.
1: Right, exactly. They're such good neighbors.
0: Just prior to that, we heard the song Bad Coffee by Ed's Redeeming Qualities, and that song appeared on the It's All Good News album released back in 1991. I love that record.
1: Mm-hmm.
0: It's a good one. It's a good one.
1: Mm-hmm.
0: And we started off tonight's show with the song K Street by the Fastbacks. And that song appeared on the Fastbacks and His Orchestra album released in 1987.
1: That was a fun way to start off the show.
0: It was.
1: A jolt of awesomeness.
0: I love that record. That is a fabulous record from beginning to end.
1: Mm-hmm, mm-hmm.
0: Yeah, great.
1: I have to admit, I think that was my first Fastbacks record that I got.
0: Yeah.
1: So, they sold me quick.
0: Quick.
1: On that one, I was like, oh, this is what everyone's talking about.
0: Yeah, great
1: stuff. And coming up later in the show, we have Kepi Ghouli. He's going to be our special guest and share an obscure song pick and tell us all about why he loves it so.
0: He sure is. But first, we have the song Tut Tut Tut.
1: Ooh, yay. I love the Tuts.
0: By the Tuts on Space 101.1.

0: are listening to Pop Songs Your New Boyfriend's Too Stupid to Know About. And you just heard the song Bam Bam Bam Bam Bam by Junior Varsity. And that song appeared on the Bam Bam Bam album released back in the year 2000.
1: And reminder to everyone, if you like that song, go on YouTube because there are some really fun Junior Varsity live performances on there that you will just, it'll feel like you're in a club again.
0: Great band. Great band. Just prior to that, we heard the song Vic's Lament by Vic Ruggiero. Mm-hmm. And that song appeared on the album Alive at the Ladybug House. Mm-hmm. That was released back in 2004. Mm-hmm. And we started off that set with one of Liz's favorites. That was Tut Tut Tut by the Tuts. That song appeared on the Update Your Brain album released in 2016.
1: Right. Like the lyrics to that, the breakdown when they just change direction in this whole other great direction of a song.
0: Yeah.
1: It just makes me feel alive, that song.
0: We only have one more song before we hear from Kepi Ghouli. This is Ello Darlin' covering the Uzo Trey song, City All to Himself. Mm-hmm. This song appeared on a 10-inch that they released called Covers. Here is Ello Darlin' on Space 101.1.

0: It's that time in the show where we get to find out what someone else's favorite obscure pop song is, the pop song that your new boyfriend's too stupid to know about. And this week, our guest is Kepi Ghoulie. Kepi was, of course, the former lead singer of The Groovy Ghoulies.
1: That is true. If you don't know, The Groovy Ghoulies were a pop-punk band that formed in Sacramento, California back in 1983.
0: And they released their first 7-inch in 1986.
1: Yes, that is true. That is true. You know, and also they took their early inspiration from like early punk bands like the Ramones and the Misfits, mm-hmm. and also like 60s bubblegum bands like the Monkees and the Ohio Express.
0: And if the name doesn't give it away, they were also inspired by old horror movies.
1: It's true. Like, kind of much of their aesthetic was taken from sort of early campy horror film imagery, I would say.
0: Yeah, like their cover art and all the different posters that they did.
1: Exactly,
0: shirts and
1: exactly,
0: stuff.
1: Exactly. The Groovy Ghoulies released a ton of singles and albums, and a number of them were on Lookout Records. And they toured nationally and internationally for many years. And in 2007... seemingly out of nowhere, mm-hmm. the band yeah. announced that they were breaking up. And this announcement was just days prior to the release of their 9th studio album, 99 Lives.
0: Isn't that always the way? But after the breakup, Kepi kept the flame burning.
1: He absolutely did. Since the Groovy Ghoulies split up, Kepi has continued to rock.
0: Mm-hmm.
1: He has released countless singles, and by my count, he's released 11 full-length albums.
0: Mm-hmm.
1: He tours constantly, and quite honestly, I would have to say he is one of the nicest folks you'll ever meet in the music business.
0: So true. He yeah. is so kind. He yeah. is such a gem.
1: He really is a gem. Before we hear from Kepi and hear his song pick, let's hear a song by him. This is The Next in Line by Kepi Ghoulie on Space 101.1.

Hello, this is Kepi Ghouli and my melodic gem that your significant other may be ill-informed about is Rainbow Rider by the Pooh Sticks. I love Rainbow Rider. It is a song that cheers me up. It's happy. It reminds me of kind of like the Partridge Family. And it's a great driving song, too. So it's a good antidepressant and a great driving song. The Pooh Sticks to me, like Teenage Fan Club and Matthew Sweet, they had some popularity, but not enough. They were like, you know, all those bands should be like Beatles to me, and I guess many of us feel that way about our favorite artists. But yeah, the Pooh Sticks were fairly obscure, but then I realized this song was written by someone named Paula Ann Delmonico, and she recorded in the 90s as Apollo Smile. And I heard a different version. You can find Rainbow Rider Trippin' version online if you dig deep. I went looking for it, and then I found that she did a dance version, too, and I couldn't find the original version, so they're pretty obscure, and they're floating around there. But Rainbow Rider by the Pooh Sticks is definitely a deep cut that I love. Yeah, cover songs and radio shows like this one are great. That's how we discover new music. And so I appreciate your show. And the things I've been working on since the pandemic is my second record with Vic Ruggiero that we recorded in 2012 that finally got finished. It has a lot of covers on it. A 7-inch I did with Miss Chain in 2014 finally saw the surface of light last year, and I'm working on a new album of covers, obscure and not so obscure, with some friends. That's a surprise that will hopefully be out next year. So thank you for inviting me, and have a great day.

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1: We saw a Dog Party with Geppi Gulli in Seattle.
0: We certainly did.
1: That song, it's just such a great anthem. I feel like it's like a power song,
0: yeah.
1: And all teenagers should be singing that song.
0: Just prior to that, we heard the song Rainbow Rider by the Poustics, and that was our pick of the week. And you know what? We love the Poustics here.
1: Oh, my gosh. We're big Poustics fans.
0: Huge Poustics fans, of course. Thank you, Geppi.
1: Yeah.
0: Thank you so much.
1: And we're also big Geppi fans.
0: We are.
1: Yeah, thank you, Geppi, for taking the time to share a song, one of your favorite obscure song picks, and telling us all about it.
0: I know. We started off that set with a song by Geppi. That was The Next in Line from the album Life Sentence, released in 2009.
1: Mm-hmm. And what do we have coming up next?
0: Up next, we have, this is a great 7-inch.
1: Oh my goodness, yeah.
0: I love this one. This is the song Me, My Drums, and You by Busy Toby on Space 101.1.

0: You are listening to Pop Songs Your New Boyfriend's Too Stupid to Know About, and you just heard the song Easy Squeezy by the Retro Spankies.
1: That's a good one.
0: That song appeared on the My Sonic Driver 3-song CD that was released in 2005.
1: Mm-hmm. And they're from the UK.
0: I love that one. Mm-hmm. Just prior to that, we heard the song You're Too Young for Me by the Bobby Teens, and that song appeared on a 7-inch that was a Hot City Boy, backed with You're Too Young for Me, that was released in 1997.
1: And the Bobby Teens has Russell from The Mummies in it.
0: Oh, The Mummies are great. I didn't know that.
1: Mm-hmm. Huh. Very true.
0: We started off that set with the song Me, My Drums, and You by Busy Toby, and that song appeared on the Me, My Drums, and You 3-song 7-inch released in 1998.
1: Mm-hmm.
0: Another one of our favorites.
1: Right. Coming up, we have a pretty fun set of music. I'm excited about
0: this. DIY set.
1: Yeah. We're going to DIY it up.
0: We're going to start off our DIY set with the song We're So DIY by Math and Physics Club on Space 101.1.

You were born alive and well, you were just fighting for yourself. In Kansas 1985, you made peace with your parents, or the companies at least, when you bought them their birthday cards. And you ran into their bedroom screaming, wake on up, it's morning, don't just sleep the day away. And in 21 years, everything

You were scared and very nervous on the first day of school when you moved here from out west. And the self-righteous sultans of Brooklyn took you in and you played baseball in the streets. And you were very tired, so the city never sleeps, but I stayed up with you over telephone wires right out of this empire state that claims your heartache. And if you want something, you've gotta do it yourself. If you want something, you've gotta do it yourself. Don't sacrifice work for subliminal health. If you want something, you

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1: And Pigeon Pit is from Olympia.
0: Yes.
1: Olympia, Washington.
0: Yeah.
1: Aliwa.
0: Aliwa.
1: Aliwa.
0: Just prior to that, we heard the song DIY by Dream Nails, and that song appeared on their self-titled debut album released back in 2020. Mm-hmm. And we started off that set with the song We're So DIY by Math and Physics Club. And that song appeared on the album I Shouldn't Look As Good As I Do.
1: Released in 2010.
0: 2010.
1: That's a long time ago. It doesn't seem like a long time ago. It still feels like a pretty new album to me.
0: But I know.
1: That's how time works, I guess. But, you know, the fellas of Math and Physics Club, they have some new stuff.
0: Yeah.
1: Yeah. In episode 75, we shared Charles, the lead singer of Math and Physics Club, his new project, Field School.
0: Yes.
1: Also, Ethan and Kevin from Math and Physics Club are in a band called Model Shop.
0: I know. I think they have an album they're working on right now.
1: Right. Exactly. Yeah. So there's lots of new stuff coming out of the Math and Physics Club gang.
0: Yes. Absolutely. Up next, we have a song by a very young artist.
1: Mm-hmm. From Western Washington.
0: Yes.
1: Our Hood.
0: Our Hood. This is the song Ocean by Future Antiques on Space 101.1.

0: You are listening to Pop Songs Your New Boyfriend's Too Stupid to Know About, and you just heard the song Dirty Shaky Love by the Blue Minkies. And if you like that song, you should check out our Valentine's Day episode. That was a little while back. We played more songs kind of like that.
1: Yeah, Lusty Lovey. It's a good
0: Dirty Shaky Love song.
1: Yeah, all kinds of dirty and shaky love things.
0: Yes. That song appeared on the Dirty Cat EP released in 2014.
1: Mm-hmm, a band out of Brighton, UK.
0: Yeah. Just prior to that, we heard the song The Gettysburg Address of Love by Cozy Catastrophes. And that song appeared on the album titled Have You Ever Heard of Cozy Catastrophes?
1: Mm-hmm. And they're from Bloomington, Indiana.
0: Are they really?
1: Yeah, you love Bloomington.
0: The Little 500.
1: Exactly.
0: I do.
1: Sean has to do that every time.
0: I do. Every time we mention Bloomington, I have to say that.
1: What do you have to say?
0: The Little 500. Sorry.
1: It's been a long week.
0: You know, just go stream Breaking Away and it'll all make sense. Mm-hmm. It'll all make sense. We started off that set with the song Ocean by Future Antiques. Mm-hmm. And that song appeared on the Ocean CD EP released in 2021.
1: And thank you so much to Future Antiques for sending that our way.
0: Yes.
1: That was such a sweet surprise to find in our mailbox.
0: Yeah, that was sent to us from Arliss, right?
1: Mm-hmm. Arliss from Future Antiques.
0: Yes.
1: And Arliss is a young musician from Western Washington and has been making music under the name Future Antiques since 2018.
0: Love it.
1: Yeah,
0: love it.
1: I know, right? Yeah.
0: Yes.
1: The future is so bright.
0: The future is bright. Well, I just looked at the clock. What time it is?
1: Oh, my goodness. It is just about time for us to get out of here. We have one more song to play. But before we go, we want to say thank you so much to everyone for listening to this week's episode of Pop Songs Your New Boyfriend's Too Stupid to Know About. And a huge thank you to Kepi Ghouli for sharing an obscure song pick with us.
0: Mm-hmm.
1: We will always listen to acoustic songs. So thanks for sharing that song with us. And if you want to connect with us, we are on all of the socials. We're on Twitter and Instagram and Facebook and Mixcloud at Pop Songs Mixtape. 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
0: Mm-hmm.
1: So head on over there. And then also you can connect with this very fine radio station, Space 101, on all the socials as well at Space 101 FM.
0: Yes.
1: And we are going to end the show with a pretty happy song.
0: Yes. We're going to leave you with one more song by Kepi Ghouli. We had to do it, right?
1: Mm-hmm. We have to. A little bit more Kepi tonight, please.
0: I know, a little bit more. This is the song, The Days That End in Y, by Kepi Ghouli on Space 101.1. Thank you so much.
1: Thank you. Have a good night.
0: Good night.

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0: It's your Duchesne. 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
1: rolling in my 6-4.
0: What all the saying?

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Yeah, it's your dreams, you know. Yeah, it makes you free, babe. Yeah, you gotta make it happen, you know. Yeah, I know you are. I see that smile.

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1, 2, testing, 1, 2, testing, 1, 2. Hi there, and welcome to a special episode of Am I Punk Yet? Just in time for the 4th of July. This is DJ Crass But Kind, and you're listening to Space 101.1 KMGP LP FM Magnuson Park. We just listened to a Conflict's cover of American Woman. Now, just a reminder on the original. This was by the Guess Who in 1970, coming from the opinion of someone from the UK regarding America's War Machine. Now, this edition, however, is from Conflict out of Arizona, and this is not to be confused with the one from the UK. They actually released their first demo in 1982, had a few shows, not a whole lot of recorded material except for live, and their last album, which was in 1983. Keep listening for some more reminders of our American freedoms coming from, well, punk from all over, mostly the United States, though, because you got to shout us out, at least for this weekend. Up next, we have Rich Daddy by Dicks.

Hi, this is DJ Kraspekind, and thank you so much for tuning in to Am I Punk Yet? On Space 101.1. We just heard Mount the Pavement by Born Against. Now, this specific song is from their album Nine Patriotic Hymns for Children, out in 1991, but they were pretty active from 1986 to 1993, and only really gained fame after they broke up. But they're a phenomenal band, and I highly recommend checking out Born Against. Before that, we had In a Free Land by Husker Du. Now they're out of St. Paul, which is pretty close to Minneapolis in Minnesota, and they are influential in the hardcore scene, as well as political messaging in their lyrics. And before that, we had Rich Daddy, a personal favorite of mine, by Dix, and they're out of Austin, Texas, really around, only around in the same time that the other bands we played were, which are in the late 80s to early 90s. We do have some more classics headed your way. Up next, we have We Don't Need Freedom by Saccharine Trust out of Los Angeles.

again. This is DJ Kraspekind of Am I Punk Kit, and you are listening to Space 101.1 FM. Now, we actually just had quite the combo platter of, different like genres of punk as well as like different years. We just heard Out of Vogue by Middle Class, and now Middle Class is a 1977 like early hardcore punk band from Orange County, and in my opinion quite influential on like the faster rhythm that you see in like 1977 style punk. Before that, we had The Chain of Command by Lotion, a multinational corporation. Now, this band's from New York, and I believe this song's from 2013, it might be 2014, but you can actually read about them on Sub Pop, which I know many people in this area are crazy about that Sub Pop. Before that, we had Sacrifice by Flipper, which kind of kept with our military theme for this bit. Flipper formed in 1979 and are, in my opinion, probably the closest to like true noise punk you'd get from like one of the earlier punk bands that, well, at least ones that aren't out of Japan. But Flipper has done so much for noise punk, and I mean, there's quite a few Flipper songs, like Aha to be one, that they stick with me. Up next, we have some Washington, D.C. punk headed your way with N Sub Ulysses by The Nation of Ulysses.

0: old and foolish lambs, to you who are intoxicated with riddles, let's go. Who take pleasure in twilight, whose souls are lured by noise to every treacherous abyss. For you do not feel for a rope like cowards, and where you can guess you hate to calculate.
1: And where others would poison, you dismember.

Hello, this is DJ Crass Bakine, and you are listening to Space 101.1. We just heard What We Want Is Free by Articles of Faith, one of my personal favorites, as I do think that what people truly desire is not really something that costs money. Anyway, before that we had Going Blind by Big Zit. Now this is coming out of 2014, and another hardcore punk band that's bringing back the classic sound that Articles of Faith or Middle Class would be, I think, kind of proud of. Before that we had Big Brother in Your Bedroom. Now this is by a band, Anti-Schism, which is a crust-punk band, so I know not the standard that you hear from me over at Am I Punk Yet, but they're out of North Carolina, which holds a special place in my heart, as I do love the South. There's something about it, and I think that also the political mentality there does kind of feed itself well to some nice punk music coming out of it. Before that, we had Money Boy, Money Girl by the Tirades out of Buffalo, New York. Now, Tirades is not spelled the Merriam-Webster way in this case. It ends with an A-D-E-S, kind of like how Gatorade does. And there I go, shouting out Florida again. But Tirades is lovely. I love the female-fronted vocals, as I'm sure you've probably noticed if you're a regular listening to me. I do love my female-fronted bands. There's something different about female anger. I mean, no offense to you guys, but I think we have a little bit more to be upset about. But we have some more classics headed your way. Some of them might not be as known, and I will actually be pulling from other countries now instead of just plain old USA. As, I mean, foreign policy is part of our current political climate, so I think it's only fair that we invite others from the globe to talk about the United States. Up next, we have Parisa de Capital by Electro Duendes out of Barcelona.

0: I'm calling in regard to a flyer I've seen various places around campus, and it's rather obscene that it's got names of what I think I believe to be band. And one of the names of the bands is Millions of Dead Cops, mm-hmm. and another is a name I couldn't repeat in good conscience, and I wondered.
1: Where are the posters at?
0: The police knew anything about it?
1: Or? Yeah, we know the person, I'm sure, who's... I don't know if you want to say in charge of it. Yeah, they're a punk rock band. We are aware of, some of the people in the area who are involved with the band.
0: Uh-huh.
1: And,
0: is anything being done about this?
1: Well, let me check just a second.
0: Thank you.

Hello again. This is DJ Kraspikine, and you are listening to Am I Punk Yet? On Space 101.1. We just heard King of the Hill by Minutemen, another classic. Now, that's coming out of the late 80s, or mid to late 80s. King of the Hill is off their EP Project Mersch, which is one of my personal, favorite dancing albums. So as far as, like, punk for dancing goes, you can't beat King of the Hill or the Cheerleaders, which are, like, well, my favorite two off that EP. Before that, we had Legal Genocide by the Crusaders. And now they're, you're obviously not supposed to say their name on the air. That's their whole thing, is the shock factor, which I can actually kind of appreciate it. It's almost like they're doing what Tyler, the Creator, did before Tyler, the Creator, did it. Mind you, everyone loves when you're an edgelord, or they did, at least in, like, maybe 2015. But the thing is, now you're kind of seeing that punk maybe kind of started the whole thing. I mean, a lot of genres, honestly, started being an edgelord. They're on the fringes, and that's what makes them unique, is taking that risk. Before that, we had This City Below by Antipasti. Now, they're coming out of the UK, so they were just our small little foreign affairs band. I mean, before that, we also had Electro Duendes out of Barcelona, so that's our very small amount of foreign affairs for today's 4th of July episode. Up next, we have Gloom Heading Your Way, which is kind of a speed noise hardcore, their song Wargasm.

Hello again, and thank you so much for tuning in to Am I Punk Yet? Now, Am I Punk Yet? Is a punk variety hour every Friday at 11 p.m. to midnight on Space 101.1. You can check out other shows, and there are plenty, believe me, and they're so good, on the lineup at space101fm.org. Now, you can also join the Space Instagram account, and that gives you access to early reminders about special shows, as well as volunteering opportunities and opportunities to donate so we can keep this beautiful station going. We just heard Bleed For Me by Dead Kennedys. Notice Dead Kennedys have kind of, as far as like the whiny voice and political lyrics go, they're probably the most quintessential. But they have opened me up to finding other bands like Saccharine Trust or the band that cannot be named that we listened to earlier, that kind of show those same exact characteristics. Before that, we had the original TSOL, True Sounds of Liberty, Abolish Government, and Silent Majority. Now, wake up, Silent Majority. Thanks so much for tuning in, and hope to listen with you again.

Alexa, you can listen to Space by asking me to play KMGP on TuneIn. Don't worry, I won't judge if you sing along.

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You know, sometimes you have a fight with someone, or you get frustrated, or, you know, something's happening, and then you catch a little glimpse of the outside, and I don't know, it's just a bird flying, and you see a funny shape in the clouds, and you think, what am I doing? 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I'm so small, nothing matters, so whatever.

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0: to the traditional sounds of an English summer, the drone of lawnmowers, the smack of leather on willow, has been added a new noise.
1: What were the skies like when you were young?
2: They went on forever. We lived in Arizona, and the skies always had little fluffy clouds in them, and they were long and clear. There were lots of stars at night. And when it would rain, it would all turn. They were beautiful, the most beautiful skies, as a matter of fact. The sunsets were purple and red and yellow and on fire. And the clouds would catch the colors everywhere.

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And remember, in a tough world, a challenging time, music keeps us all together. 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

Space 101.1 KMGP LPFM Magnuson Park. This is Sarah Beth, also known as Where's Beth, and you're listening to Big Takeover. I'm a local Seattle musician, and I'm happy to be here at Space DJing for the next hour. I'm going to play a lot of music that I really love. This first song is one of my own. It's the title track from my new record, Ache is a Cricket in the Night.

Space 101.1, you're listening to Big Takeover. This is Sarah Beth, also known as Where's Beth, and that was my song Ache is a Cricket in the Night from my new record, Ache is a Cricket in the Night. I recorded that one live from our basement in Northgate with my husband Jesse Thorson and Abby Blackwell on bass, and also had Steve Moore playing Wurlitzer, Carrie Jennings on horn, and Mike Turnwell on guitar. It was a lot of fun to make. Thank you for listening. I had a lot of fun putting together this next hour of music. It's music that I've been listening to a lot lately and been listening to while we've been on tour for the last few weeks. This next song is by an artist I love in New York, a friend, Jackie West. This is Silent Century by Jackie West.

You're listening to Big Takeover. This is Sarah Beth, also known as Where's Beth, and I'm taking over Space 101.1 FM today to DJ some music that I love. That was Silent Century by Jackie West. I met Jackie when I was living in New York before moving to Seattle and quickly fell in love with her music. This next song is by another friend from New York. This is Not What I Thought by Katie Pink.

You are listening to Big Takeover. This is Sarah Beth, also known as Where's Beth, and that was Not What I Thought by Katie Pink. Katie is a musician in Brooklyn. She's currently touring Europe, and I am a big fan of her music and have loved getting to play music with her over this last year. And I hope you check out the rest of her music. And if you happen to be in Europe, go listen to her shows. She is a great songwriter. This next song is by Ella Hugh, an artist based in Ojai, California, who we just played with on our tour last month at Ojai Underground. And I heard Ella sing this song live with Camila Lemire, another artist in that area, and I was absolutely mesmerized. And I hope you enjoy. This is Fear is a Rose by Ella Hugh. You asked me.

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This is Sarah Beth, also known as Where's Beth, and that was Fear is a Rose by Ella Hugh, based out of Ojai, California. This next song is by a Washington band that I love, Bad Posture Club, and one of the first shows I played in Seattle after moving here from New York was with Bad Posture Club, and they played this song, and I connected to it really quickly. It's called DMV, and it's about experiences at the DMV, and I had just moved here and gotten my DMV photo taken in the Shoreline DMV station and was so happy in that photo and had compared it to my New York City license. And I looked so traumatized in that one because I had literally just gotten caught in a fist fight. So I really enjoyed this song, and I hope you do too. This is DMV by Bad Posture Club.

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This is Sarah Beth, also known as Where's Beth, and that was DMV by Bad Posture Club. I teed up a little bit of a personal story before that song, so I will bookend their sweet song about loving each other through troubles by telling you about the fistfight that I got stuck in at the DMV in East Harlem, New York, when I lived there. I had gone back home 7 or 8 times to get additional paperwork every time I got to the front of the line finally, and they told me I needed supplementary paperwork. And on my way back in the last time, there were 2 men that started getting in a fist fight right between the 2 sets of glass doors. And I somehow got pinned on the wall next to them. And I never got hit, but then I had to go take my photo right after that. So when I got to Washington and everyone there was so happy from looking at the volcanoes and the flowers and the birds, I was happy as well, and you can see it in my license photo. So thank you, Bad Posture Club, for that song about the DMV. I resonate with it. This next song is from an artist I really love and I'm always trying to spread the word about. Her name is Alina Spanger. She lives in New York as well. And this is Difficult People by Alina Spanger.

I love that song. You are listening to The Big Takeover. This is Sarah Beth, also known as Where's Beth, and I'm having a lot of fun playing you some of my favorite music by Friends Near and Far. That was Difficult People by Alina Spanger. This next song is by my childhood high school best friend, Lena Fjortoft, and she is in the process of releasing a new record, and this song is called Lavender.

You're listening to Big Takeover. This is Sarah Beth, also known as Where's Beth, and I'm curating some music that I love here on Space. That was Lavender by my friend Lena Fjortoft in New York. It's really sweet getting to play her song on the radio because we've been friends since actually middle school. We met at an open mic and then we started playing as a duo, Sarah Beth and Lena. And that's actually where my stage name Where's Beth came from originally, because we were playing some shows around Chicago where we're from and we were Sarah Beth, ampersands Lena, but when speaking it sounded like maybe we were Sarah, comma, Beth, and Lena. And so one of the other bandmates at our show was pretty high and he kept asking us where Beth was, and that's where I got my name from. So thank you to Lena for that and that beautiful song. This next song is a beautiful new release by my Seattle friend Brenna Bruce. This is Human Eyes.

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This is Sarah Beth, also known as Where's Beth, and that was Humanized by Brennan Bruce. This next song is one that I have been looping nonstop since it came out. It's Cons and Clowns by Courtney Marie Andrews.

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This is Sarah Beth, also known as Where's Beth, and that was the song Cons and Clowns by Courtney Marie Andrews. It's from her new record that just came out in January, and I've been looping it since it came out. Highly recommend. This next song is a longtime favorite from another New York artist, Allegra Krieger. This is Lingering from her album, I Keep My Feet on the Fragile Plane.

You're listening to Big Takeover. This is Sarah Beth, also known as Where's Beth, and that was Lingering by Allegra Krieger from her album I Keep My Feet on the Fragile Plane. That album has been a really big inspiration for me. It came out right around the time that I was learning how to record from home and produce music, and I just have so much respect for the production on that. It's co-produced by Allegra and Luke Temple, who's in LA. And I think they do a really beautiful job of bringing the spirit of live music and being in person with people into the recording. I really enjoy that record a lot. This next song is by another present-day inspiration to me. This is Only One by Cassandra Jenkins.

You're listening to Big Takeover. This is Sarah Beth, also known as Where's Beth, and that was Only One by Cassandra Jenkins. I love that song, and I have heard her say that in some regard it's about New York City, and so as I've been processing my own transition out of the city, I've been listening to that song a lot. There are also some really sick keys on there by my friend Michael Coleman. Check out his music as well. This next song is by a band from the Hudson Valley that I really love named Babehoven. This song is called Bird's Eye, and I love it because it's about conflict, and songs like that are really helpful for helping us navigate conflict with each other. This is Bird's Eye by Babehoven.

You're listening to Big Takeover. This is Sarah Beth, also known as Where's Beth, and that was Bird's Eye by Beethoven, a beautiful song about forgiveness. This next song is by a local Seattle band named St. Yuma on his beautiful new album, Trout Man. I know St. Yuma because we're actually supporting the same artist at a show at Rabbit Box soon, and I'm really excited to hear this song in person. We will be at Rabbit Box on May 23rd, supporting Generifus from Olympia. This is St. Yuma and his song, Alone the Walrus, from his new album, Trout Man.

You're listening to Big Takeover on Space 101.1 FM. This is Sarah Beth, also known as Where's Beth, and that was Alone the Walrus by St. Yuma from here in Seattle. This last song is another from my new record, Ache is a Cricket in the Night, and I just want to thank you before I play it for listening to tunes I love with me this hour. It was a lot of fun to curate. This next song is called Nothing Quite So Boring as Urgency, and it's a song that I wrote about burnout and boredom from work deadlines. I do some freelance writing in addition to music, and I wrote it after a client told me, when I asked them, when do you need that by? They told me yesterday, and I felt so bored I was going to pull my hair out. And I've experienced another kind of urgency being on tour the last couple of months, and I've come to have a more positive take on a sense of urgency. With everything going on in the world right now that feels really not conducive to life, it's really amazing to tell people that I know that I'm going to be in town for about 14 hours and they can come enjoy live music with me and some other wonderful local musicians. And the way people show up when you give that kind of invitation is really encouraging to me. So just wanted to add in that little note that there is something so wonderful as urgency when we're gathering around beauty and relationship and art. And so I encourage you to listen to some live music soon. And if you would like to do that when I am playing with my band Where's Beth, I will be at Rabbit Box on May 8th. And I will also be at Southwester on the coast of Washington on May 16th. Then again at Rabbit Box on May 23rd with St. Yuma, who you were just listening to. And then I'll be touring in the Midwest in Chicago at Hideout on June 7th and Minneapolis on June 9th. I hope to see you and your friends and your families and maybe some enemies. Thank you for listening. This is Nothing Quite So Boring as Urgency by me. Where's Beth?

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1: Stardate July 4th. 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After this.
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1: Stardate July 4th. Bellatrix, Spica, and Omega Herculis have something in common. They're all good semi-quincentennial stars. That has nothing to do with the stars themselves, only their distance. All three of them are roughly 250 light-years away. In other words, we see them as they looked roughly 250 years ago, around the time of the American Declaration of Independence. 1 light-year is the distance light travels in a year, almost 6 trillion miles. So each of the anniversary stars is about 1.5 quadrillion miles away, the number 15 followed by 14 zeros. The distances were measured with a technique known as parallax. Astronomers look at a star when Earth is on opposite sides of the Sun. That causes a tiny shift in the star's position against the background of more distant objects. The size of that shift reveals the star's distance. But there's a slight margin of error, so the distances might not be exact. The best measurements say that Bellatrix is a little more than 250 light-years away. Omega Herc is a little less. Spica is in the middle, almost exactly 250 light-years from Earth. So we see it as it looked around the year 1776. Spica is the brightest member of that trio. It's low in the southwest as night falls. Earth won't see the light it emits tonight until the American quincentennial, 250 years from now. You can find out more about the stars in Stardate magazine. Details at stardate.org. For the McDonald Observatory, I'm Billy Henry.

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0: Now Matt the Cat's gonna show you what was on the juke in the back.
1: Oh, baby, Lord have mercy! Hep cats and crazy kittens, I'm your furry leader, Matt the Cat, and I'm afraid I've lost my mittens. But who needs mittens? 'Cause it's summertime, baby, and the weather is fine. And I'm ready to present to you a whole program dedicated to America's birthday. 250 years of hot dogs, baseball, apple pie, and sometimes democracy. Because, baby, I'm your Yankee Doodle Hep Cat. A Yankee Doodle full of jive. A real live nephew of Winona Harris, keeping that big beat alive. I got me a Yankee Doodle sweetheart. Her name is flashing on the sign. Along with a bobcat and a box of records, it's Yankee Doodle time. Oh, mercy! Happy 250th, America. For the next hour, we'll be paying tribute to just one of the things that makes you great. Your food. I mean, if I've got my history right, it was 250 years ago that Thomas Jefferson finished up a document that was so powerful and so groundbreaking, he brought it to the Second Continental Congress, and they all opened the jars of rum, passed around the hot dogs, the coleslaw, the potato salad, and had themselves a little party. Oh, but baby, we're going to expand that this week to include beans and cornbread, monkey hips and rice, cabbage greens and chili beans, and maybe something cool for dessert. Now, before we get started, I thought we'd make a little pit stop at the rib joint. I called ahead and they've got a little bit of room for us, so let's pile in the old jalopy and get on down to that shack, baby. Spinning off Savoy Records from 1956, Sam Price and his Texas Bluesicians are going to give us the music we need to make it there. Let's kick off this week's Juke in the Back, celebrating the 4th of July with Rib Joint.

0: Well, what you say, baby? You look ready as Mr. Freddy this black. How about you and me going spinning at the track?
1: What's that, homie? If you think I'm going dancing on a dime, your clock is ticking on the wrong time.
0: Well, what's your pleasure, treasure? You call the plays, I'll dig the ways.
1: Hey, Daddy-o, I'm not so crude as to drop my mood on a square from way back. I'm in there and have to dig life with Father, and I mean Father Slack.
0: Well, baby, your play gives my wig a solid flip. You snap the whip, I'll make the trip.

grabbing some award-winning chili beans down at Smokey Joe's Cafe. Those are the Robins, featuring Carl Gardner on lead vocals. He and Bobby Nunn would soon leave the Robins to join the Coasters. That song was written by Jerry Lieber and Mike Stoller, the same cats that gave us Hound Dog and Kansas City. It was recorded at the end of 1954 and released in September of 1955 on Lieber and Stoller's own record label, Spark Records. Then it was picked up the very next month by Atco Records for national distribution through Atlantic, where it became a huge hit. Before that, we strolled down to the House of Blue Lights for some delicious Detroit barbecue. That was Ella Mae Morris with Dave Ray and appeared on Capitol back in 1946. We kicked off this very special July 4th Juke in the Back featuring R&B songs about food with Rib Joint from Sam Price and his Texas Bluesicians. That song features the great Mickey Baker on guitar. Yep, that's the same Mickey Baker who would sing with Sylvia as Mickey and Sylvia. You remember Love is Strange? Well, he also played a smoking guitar on many rock and roll and rhythm and blues sessions of the 1950s. And the cat blowing the sax on that tune was none other than the late, great King Curtis. And you know, Sam Price was no slouch either. At the tender age of 77, back in 1985, Price became an artist in residence at Harvard University. Unfortunately, we lost him in 1992. Well, there's just one more joint I want to stop in at before we settle down and grab ourselves some grub. Back in 1948, rhythm and blues pianist Amos Milburn scored a number one record with Chicken Shack Boogie. In 1956, Amos recut the tune, and man, is this version jumping. If you asked me to pick one song that defines the jump blues genre, I'd pick this one. Here's Amos Milburn with the revved up version of Chicken Shack on Juke in the Back.

pasta fazula, Tallulah. Oh, do have a bagel, bagel. Now don't be so bashful, Nashville. Everybody eats when they come to my house. Hey, this is a party, Marty. There, you get the cherry, Jerry. Now look, don't

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2: Excuse me. Excuse me, please. Excuse me. But will you please pass the biscuits down, please? Will you pass the biscuits down, please? I can't understand it. I go out and work and slave, and all my kinfolks do is play. Look at Uncle John down there. He's had four biscuits already. No wonder he got four chins. And there's Aunt Lucy down at the other end. I thought she was on a diet. If she ain't had eight biscuits, she ain't had none. Excuse me, Uncle Bill, but will you please pass the biscuits, please? Will you pass the biscuits, please? Them biscuits sure is disappearing fast. I wish they would just look down this way. Maybe I can get Mary's attention. Say, Mary. Say, Mary. Will you please pass the biscuits, please? The only time they come down is for wedding, funerals, and receptions. You take old cousin Jeff. I ain't seen him in 2 years. And he don't even know I'm here. All he see is them biscuits. I don't want to reach over Betty, cause Grandma says that's ill mannered, she said. But this meat ain't no good without no bread. Say, will you pass the biscuits, please? Or will you please pass the biscuits, please? I got enough potatoes and some yellow gravy. I sure wish they would just pass one of them biscuits. Look at it. It's almost finished and I ain't even started eating yet. Say, will you pass the biscuits, please? Say, will you please pass the biscuits, please? I don't know why they Emma put them biscuits down at the other end of the table. Hey, will you pass the biscuits, please? Hey, will you please pass the biscuits, please? Now there's one more biscuit left. Maybe if I get up and walk down the other end of the table, I might get that one. Pardon me. Excuse me. Excuse me, please. Excuse me, please. Say, no, wait, wait, Uncle Jeff. Wait, wait, please, wait. No. Well, I'll be doggone. He done ate up the last biscuit. I wanted the biscuits.
0: Andre Williams, spinning off the Fortune label out of Detroit from 1957. Pass the biscuits, please. I'm Matt the Cat, and this entire Juke in the Back show is dedicated to rhythm and blues songs about food. This next tune lists off all the great foods that pair well with one another, like hotcakes and molasses, wieners and sauerkraut, and beans and cornbread. The tune was arranged by Bill Doggett and performed by the great Louis Jordan, spinning off the Decca label from 1949 and providing us with all the food we'll need for our holiday picnic. Here's Louis Jordan, Beans and Cornbread.

0: Say, Ray, let's go to the restaurant and get something to eat, man.
1: Yes, I'm strictly for that, man.
0: Well, I know just the thing to get.
1: Well, tell me so I can get some.
0: Well, listen to me and I'll tell you everything.
1: I'm listening.

0: get a handful on my plate. Hot dog, ooh, it's a date with fate. With the mustard and the relish and the pickles too. You eat them and you get fatter and fatter and fatter. Hot dog.
1: Chris Powell and the Five Blue Flames singing about the quintessential 4th of July treat, the hot dog. Many have claimed to be the originator of the hot dog, but the concept of putting a sausage in a bun really took off in 1893 at the Chicago World's Fair. You see, before this, vendors would hand customers hot sausages in their hands. Sometimes they'd wear gloves to handle the hot sausage. But you put a sausage in a soft, cushiony bun and the problem is solved. Popularity of the hot dog really took off in the early 20th century when vendors began selling it at baseball games. And now when you go to a baseball game, you gotta have a hot dog. Chris Powell played drums and sang on that tune, which was released by the OK label in 1949. His group, the Five Blue Flames, were from Philadelphia and were quite popular playing up and down the East Coast in the late 40s and early 50s. Before that, we heard a band conducted by a cat who left Duke Ellington to pursue a solo career. That was the Hal Singer Sextet, and Savoy released that great instrumental, Cornbread, in 1948. Now we move on to another food-related instrumental. This one spins off the OK label from 1957. Here's Doc Bagby on the juke in the back with Dumplin's.

Now it's time for the Great 78, where we take a thick piece of shellac and harken back to a time when 78 RPM records were king. This week we're featuring songs about food for the 4th of July. So what's a better side dish than coleslaw? The tune Sorghum Switch was written in 1942 by bandleader Jesse Stone. When Frank Cully recorded an instrumental of it in 1949 for Atlantic Records, he called it coleslaw with sorghum switch in parentheses. Louis Jordan put out a version of coleslaw with words at the same time Cully's was out in 1949. Cully's went to number 9 and Jordan's went to number 7, and it's this week's Great 78. Louis Jordan and his Timpani 5 spinning off a Decca Records with coleslaw, sorghum switch.

These are the real roots of rock and roll. You couldn't hear them on the jukebox in the front. But Matha Cat's playing them on the juke in the back.

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This is the dish for me. Oh, save some of this for me. Neck bones and navy beans. One big pot of some collard greens. Corn cakes and muffins too. I'll save some of this for you.

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This is the dish for you. High class food that costs so much, rattlesnake and such. Bring me some poo.

Ernie Andrews with the Maxwell Davis Orchestra. From 1951, it appeared on Imperial Records. And man, I hope you're digging this week's Juke in the Back, as the entire show is about food, celebrating the 4th of July. Up next is one of America's true blues treasures, although I'm sorry to say he's often overlooked. I'm talking about champion Jack Dupree. He recorded this for OK Records in 1940. We're going way back. This is the oldest song featured on the show. And he cut two versions of this tune, and I decided to play the second one. Here's Cabbage Greens, number 2, champion Jack Dupree, as we celebrate America's birthday with food. I'm Matt the Cat, and you're jiving on the Juke in the Back.

haters. I'm never satisfied. I want the frim fram sauce with the awesome fee, with Shafafa on the side. I don't want pork chops and bacon that won't awaken my appetite inside. I want the frim fram sauce with the awesome fee, with Shafafa on

5 will get you 10. 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

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Solid potato salad, that solid salad, Jack. Solid potato salad, boy, take my plate, fill it up and bring it right back.

The great LMA Morris, who gave us House of Blue Lights near the top of the show, is back with a song that's previously unreleased, that solid potato salad. And man, I tell ya, for me, nothing goes better with hot dogs and hamburgers than solid potato salad. Man, that sat in the can for quite a while, but was released on Capitol Records in the 90s. The recording session for that tune, though, dates back to 1943. Now that we've filled up on potato salad and cornbread and hot dogs and everything else we've had to eat today, I think it's about time for dessert. Baby, we earned ourselves some great dessert. And to cool you off on a hot 4th of July, let's hear from John Brim, who recorded this for Chess back in 1953. It features Little Walter blowing a mean harp. It's Ice Cream Man, and baby, I could sure use something cool. I've been here at this picnic all day, and it's time for me to go back inside to the Juke in the Back and cool down. Thanks so much for joining me on Juke in the Back. I'll catch you next week for another show examining the soul that came before rock and roll. And now John Brim's gonna cool you down with Ice Cream Man.

Well, we've run out of whiskey, and the women have all gone home. Thanks for dropping by. Feel free to let Matt the Cat know if you dug the show. Email him at mattthecat@mattthecat.com. Juke in the Back is recorded at Rosie's Juke Joint, located at the Stepping Stone Inn in Salem, Massachusetts. For more information, please visit jukeintheback.org. I'm Miss Rosie. See you next time on the Juke in the Back.

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1: For a brief instant, there is the silence of outer space. Then the antennas shoot forth, and like the cry of a newborn babe, a tiny voice is heard from the vastness of space, 560 miles above the Earth. A lonely and mysterious cry that forever separates the old from the new. A sound that marks the birth of a new era for mankind.

My goodness. Don't count on it sticking around. But it might. Today it's supposed to be 70 GD degrees.